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0: Bruce County weather.
4: A few clouds tonight, a light breeze, the temperature dipping to around 13 degrees. Mainly sunny Tuesday, 40 kilometer wind gusts, a high of 25 degrees, the UV index 8 or very high. Sunny on Wednesday and a high of 22.
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Chesley, home of Big Bruce. 15 tall, 20 in length, he's a beef icon. Bring the kids. 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
7: A few clouds tonight, a light breeze, the temperature dipping to around 13 degrees. Mainly sunny Tuesday, 40 kilometer wind gusts, a high of 25 degrees, the UV index 8 or very high. Sunny on Wednesday and a high of 22.
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0: Bruce County Weather.
3: A few clouds tonight, a light breeze, the temperature dipping to around 13 degrees. Mainly sunny Tuesday, 40-kilometer wind gusts, a high of 25 degrees, the UV index 8 or very high. Sunny on Wednesday, and a high of 22.
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0: Bruce County weather.
4: A few clouds tonight, a light breeze, the temperature dipping to around 13 degrees. Mainly sunny Tuesday, 40 kilometer wind gusts, a high of 25 degrees, the UV index 8 or very high. Sunny on Wednesday and a high of 22.
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0: Bruce County weather.
7: A few clouds tonight, a light breeze, the temperature dipping to around 13 degrees. Mainly sunny Tuesday, 40 kilometer wind gusts, a high of 25 degrees, the UV index 8 or very high. Sunny on Wednesday and a high of 22.
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0: Bruce County weather.
6: A few clouds tonight, a light breeze, the temperature dipping to around 13 degrees. Mainly sunny Tuesday, 40-kilometer wind gusts, a high of 25 degrees, the UV index 8 or very high. Sunny on Wednesday, and a high of 22.
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0: Bruce County weather.
4: A few clouds tonight, a light breeze, the temperature dipping to around 13 degrees. Mainly sunny Tuesday, 40-kilometer wind gusts, a high of 25 degrees, the UV index 8 or very high. Sunny on Wednesday, and a high of 22.
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0: 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The Bruce. From Boundary Peak 187 to Cape Spear, Newfoundland. Sea to shining sea, Canada. Pumping out some of the best rock in the world. The Bruce champions Canadian independent music, including Indigenous and Bruce County musicians. Here's the deal. 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Friends of the Bruce, give us a heads up on untapped Canadian independent music that you've discovered and you're digging. 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
5: A few clouds tonight, a light breeze, the temperature dipping to around 13 degrees. Mainly sunny Tuesday, 40-kilometer wind gusts, a high of 25 degrees, the UV index 8 or very high. Sunny on Wednesday, and a high of 22.
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1: 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And the third Thursday is trivia night with Ty's Traveling Trivia. 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
0: Bruce County weather.
2: A few clouds through the overnight, a light breeze, the temperature dipping to around 13 degrees. Mainly sunny Tuesday, 40 kilometer wind gusts, a high of 25, the UV index 8 or very high. Sunny Wednesday, a high of 22.
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0: Bruce County weather.
5: A few clouds through the overnight, a light breeze, the temperature dipping to around 13 degrees. Mainly sunny Tuesday, 40 kilometer wind gusts, a high of 25, the UV index 8 or very high. Sunny Wednesday, a high of 22.
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0: Bruce County weather.
5: A few clouds through the overnight, a light breeze, the temperature dipping to around 13 degrees. Mainly sunny Tuesday, 40 kilometer wind gusts, a high of 25, the UV index 8 or very high. Sunny Wednesday, a high of 22.

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0: Bruce County weather.
6: A few clouds through the overnight, a light breeze, the temperature dipping to around 13 degrees. Mainly sunny Tuesday, 40 kilometer wind gusts, a high of 25, the UV index 8 or very high. Sunny Wednesday, a high of 22.
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0: Bruce County weather.
5: A few clouds through the overnight, a light breeze, the temperature dipping to around 13 degrees. Mainly sunny Tuesday, 40 kilometer wind gusts, a high of 25, the UV index 8 or very high. Sunny Wednesday, a high of 22.
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Mate. 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
0: Bruce County weather.
6: A few clouds through the overnight, a light breeze, the temperature dipping to around 13 degrees. Mainly sunny Tuesday, 40 kilometer wind gusts, a high of 25, the UV index 8 or very high. Sunny Wednesday, a high of 22.
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3: Bruce County weather.
4: A few clouds through the overnight, a light breeze, the temperature dipping to around 13 degrees. Mainly sunny Tuesday, 40-kilometer wind gusts, a high of 25, the UV index 8 or very high. Sunny Wednesday, a high of 22.
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You take the reins, take them from the night. Push the pawn right through the pass. And this one's for the silence and the questions that it brings. And the smell of time and the reverence.

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2: A few clouds through the overnight, a light breeze, the temperature dipping to around 13 degrees. Mainly sunny Tuesday, 40 kilometer wind gusts, a high of 25, the UV index 8 or very high. Sunny Wednesday, a high of 22.
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0: Bruce County weather.
5: A few clouds through the overnight, a light breeze, the temperature dipping to around 13 degrees. Mainly sunny Tuesday, 40 kilometer wind gusts, a high of 25, the UV index 8 or very high. Sunny Wednesday, a high of 22.
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5: A few clouds through the overnight, a light breeze, the temperature dipping to around 13 degrees. Mainly sunny Tuesday, 40 kilometer wind gusts, a high of 25, the UV index 8 or very high. Sunny Wednesday, a high of 22.
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6: Bruce County weather.
7: A few clouds through the overnight, a light breeze, the temperature dipping to around 13 degrees. Mainly sunny Tuesday, 40-kilometer wind gusts, a high of 25, the UV index 8 or very high. Sunny Wednesday, a high of 22.
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0: Bruce County weather.
4: A few clouds through the overnight, a light breeze, the temperature dipping to around 13 degrees. Mainly sunny Tuesday, 40 kilometer wind gusts, a high of 25, the UV index 8 or very high. Sunny Wednesday, a high of 22.
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1: Good morning. It's 6 o'clock. I'm Matt Hermes. Bruce Power will be giving $2 million to the town of Saugeen Shores so it can assess its level of readiness for growth if another nuclear generating station is built in Tiverton. Claire McCormack has more.
2: It's a similar deal to those announced last week with Bruce County and Kincardine. Saugeen Shores will see an allotment of $500,000 a year for 4 years. For year one, town staff recommend hiring a consulting company to act as the town's lead advisor and program manager in identifying, coordinating, and integrating studies related to the impacts of the Bruce C project. The nuclear operator is exploring the possibility of adding up to 4,800 megawatts of additional nuclear generation capacity at its nuclear site in Tiverton. Right now, it's going through the approval process. Claire McCormack, Saugeen Shores.
1: On the national news, Prime Minister Mark Carney is calling the Alberta referendum on whether to hold a future separation vote a dangerous bluff.
3: Is it helpful to ask these fundamental questions? No, it's not helpful. Of course it's not. Is it the democratic will of Albertans? Did they vote for this in the last provincial election? No, they didn't. It wasn't on the ballot paper. It wasn't in the mandates of platforms.
1: Albertans will cast their ballots October 19th. And some new rules in the justice system are being proposed in a new Ontario bill. One of the proposals is a website that will publicly name high-risk offenders, while another suggests a dedicated prosecution team for organized theft from retail stores. The province also proposes services other than police to conduct record checks for kids or vulnerable people in order to free up police resources. That's a look at the news. Now on to sports.
4: I'm RJ Broadhead. Here's the morning sports presented by RE/MAX. Carolina took a 2-1 series lead with a second straight overtime win against Montreal. That's the first time the Canadians have lost two in a row in this postseason. Tonight, Colorado needs a win or Vegas will sweep their way into the Stanley Cup final. Maple Leafs released a statement saying Max Domi is out indefinitely following complications from surgery, but did not elaborate. Kitchener beat Everett at the Memorial Cup. The Rangers will try to finish the round robin undefeated when they play Chicoutimi tonight. A couple of defensive miscues cost the Blue Jays in their 8-2 loss to the Marlins. Dylan Cease will miss at least a couple of weeks with a hamstring injury. Three Astros pitchers combined for a no-hitter against the Rangers. The Knicks swept Cleveland for their first NBA Finals appearance since 1999. And some news out of Canada's pre-World Cup training camp. Coach Jesse Marsh signed a 4-year extension and says injured Alphonso Davies will play but might not be ready for the opening match on June 12th. That's sports. The forecast is next.
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0: Bruce County weather.
1: Mainly sunny today with a slight chance of some showers late this afternoon, a high of 25. Tonight, partly cloudy through the evening with a slight chance of some showers, then mostly clear overnight, a low of 9, sunny and 22 tomorrow, and more sunshine on Thursday with a high of 19. Right now it's 17 in Port Elgin. I'm Matt Hermes. 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

0: bruised, misshapen, and thread-worn. Longy and Bruffer on The Bruise.
1: We shall not bury the lead this morning.
2: Okay, what is the lead?
1: Sunshine, high 25.
2: Oh, okay.
1: That's tomorrow, decent. Sunshine, high 22. Thursday, sunshine, high 19.
2: Dude, I went longer range than that. We're sunshine, no pre... I mean, there's just ever the slight chance, or
1: Brian,
2: always
1: listen,
2: is when it warms up.
1: Too much good news at the same time.
2: All right, so, well... So Canadians
1: just
2: lost.
1: That's bad news for me. Is I'm a new Habs fan.
2: Exactly. You're right.
1: Overtime again last night.
2: Wagon jumper. Yeah.
1: So they got 12 shots on net game before they lost in OT. Habs got 13 shots on net last night and lost in OT. You might want to get a couple more shots on net.
2: Poor guys, I tell you. Poor guys. Yeah, and then tonight, Vegas can punch their ticket tonight.
1: Honest to goodness, I'm trying to wrap my head around that whole thing. I don't know.
2: Do you think Marner will go back to Toronto and just go...
1: No, I don't think he will.
2: He probably won't.
1: No, that lad's going to the Stanley Cup Final, and that would never happen as long as he wore a Leaf jersey. Ever.
2: Dude.
1: Ever.
2: Oh, that's a lot.
1: Ever,
2: that's
1: Brian.
2: That's a lot to take in, dude.
1: Since 1967. So? Well, am I telling lies here?
2: No. The likelihood is very, very slim. That's for sure.
1: Slim Pickens.
2: Yes.
1: AMCs were last night, apparently.
2: AMA.
1: AMAs.
2: What's AMC is a car that was a four-wheel drive car. Remember those Eagles? Those were awesome.
1: Let's just try to pacer ourselves this morning, right?
2: All right, listen, we'll get into more sports talk coming up. We got a request just before 6 o'clock from Don Foreman. Now, I don't know if he's the foreman.
1: What color is his helmet?
2: That's not sure. I'm not sure. I'm going to look back because I'm trying to get...
1: So what's he looking at?
2: He says he's from Kincardine on Main Street. He wants a... He says, I want any chance of getting one by Metallica. He sent us a text on the Elgin Jeweler text line. That's how to get a hold of us. Mm-hmm. For the Levi's / ECK workers in Southampton.
1: Just giving her today, probably.
2: Any idea who that is?
1: Just giving her today.
2: I asked, and he's probably working.
1: Well, probably
2: didn't get
1: working.
2: Back to me. But I could play.
1: I wonder if they got one of those DeWalts, eh? Just crank it up to 11, boys.
2: Oh, that'd be all right. I don't know if these are the guys fixing the roads up, but there's a little bit of construction going on throughout Southampton.
1: Well, this will hurry up the pace, I'm sure. With this
2: Crank it up a little bit. The Don Foreman.

0: The morning show can get chaotic, so it can get plenty worse. Longy and Bruffer on the Bruise.
1: Oh, Bruffer, it all makes sense now.
2: Figured it out.
1: It all makes sense now. Don Foreman, who requested that song, may not be Don Foreman. He may be Don the Foreman. Because 2 years ago, he messaged on the Olga Jeweler text line and said, "Keep up the good work, boys. It's Don Foreman on Kincardine Main Street." Now, maybe he just didn't put a comma in there. Because he's texting.
2: Possible.
1: So it's Don.
2: Likes Metallica anyway.
1: Foreman on Main Street. Uh-huh. And he asked for Metallica back then, and he asked for it again today. So I asked, who is this? I got a couple answers. ECK is EC King of the Miller Group.
2: Well, you should ask me.
1: Had he put. I did ask you.
2: Well, I wasn't
1: ignored.
2: Listening.
1: I know you were listening. Just like normal, like my wife. or in this case, reverse the roles. Yeah. Maybe I was my wife talking, and you were EC King doing that roundabout in Southampton. And I don't know if you've been over. Or seen the progress on that.
2: Mm-hmm.
1: My God, they are whipping.
2: It's quick.
1: Like, usually you feel like construction projects take months and months and months. That thing, they've got half of it done. It's amazing.
2: I like to think that we've helped.
1: How?
2: Well, inspiration with the music, right?
1: Well, they'll be speeding along today.
2: Keep the crew working, right?
1: Yeah.
2: I am surprised they're working on a roundabout they didn't request yes.
1: or even rat. Oh,
2: yeah. Round and round.
1: That's what it is.
2: It's National Cherry Dessert Day and National Blueberry Cheesecake Day. Somebody is sending me a message to ingest sugar today, so the dude abides.
1: It's also World Redhead Day. I wish it was Kiss a Redhead Day, but I have a redhead at home.
2: Yes, you got a redhead at home.
1: My wife, kind of. And National Paper Airplane Day as well.
2: Do you remember we did celebrate that a couple of years ago,
1: I think
2: ago.
1: We had a bit of a contest.
2: Yeah, we had a contest.
1: Making a plane and throwing it.
2: I probably won.
1: I would imagine. Remember. Like, the engineering skills on you out of paper is ridiculous. The only downside is
2: I think I got a paper cut.
1: If I remember, injury. If I remember, though, back then, we weren't in as good a shape, so we would throw the paper airplanes that we couldn't get down to pick them off the floor.
2: It's the weird thing about you and I.
1: Yeah.
2: The older we get, the finer we seem to be aging.
1: Dude, I'm telling you. Look at this.
2: I know.
1: My pipes are ridiculous.
2: It's almost like Benjamin Buttoning.
1: We're reverse aging. that's what we're doing.
2: If I could end up as Brad Pitt, I'm in.
1: You're in what? You're in fantasy
2: land? I'm in luck.
1: we are getting better. We can pick up our own paper planes now.
2: Yeah.
1: That's
2: not a problem.
1: You know, whether we can get back up after we pick up.
2: So, boys working, boys and girls, ladies and gentlemen, working on the roundabout.
1: You finally got some nice weather to get working there, too. So, don't forget your shade umbrellas, right? When you're on that big, you know that big one?
2: I know the big one, yes.
1: So the one that Austin Powers was going to run over the guy from
2: eventually,
1: about 50 feet.
2: Eventually.
1: That's the, no!
2: Or a fish called Wanda.
1: Yeah.
2: Remember that scene, too?
1: What are you going to do? Kill me?

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0: The Bruce.

0: Young Billy Idol, and he was performing last night.
1: Sorry, you said Young Billy Idol?
0: Young Billy Idol. Always to be, he'll be Young Billy Idol. Here's the thing with me and Billy Idol. It happened a long time
1: ago. Kindred spirits.
0: In a place far away. I'll take you back to the late 1970s, a little band called Generation X.
1: Yes.
0: Starring lead vocalist Billy Idol. And a record company, I can't remember which one now, came up to Billy and said, "Oh, man, you guys are just awesome. Coming to America." He said, "Well," Billy said, "yeah, let me tell the band." He said, "Well, don't tell the band.
1: Don't tell the band.
0: They're not
1: coming." Yeah.
0: "We just want you, Young Billy Idol." That's it. Billy accepted the Lifetime Achievement Award, then closed the show with two songs, Eyes Without a Face, and that, Dancing with Myself, had the crowd up and at him with the American Music Awards.
2: He looked well. He sounded very well.
0: Yep.
1: He's got it, babe.
0: Slower.
1: He's still got it.
2: But yeah,
0: he's slower, is he, Brian?
2: Yeah, well, that he used
0: he's
2: to be.
0: My age.
2: No, well, you know, he's 70.
0: Although
2: he's,
0: I'm not slowing down.
2: He's 70. And Billy is.
0: Well, I'm not there
2: so
0: yet.
2: So, no, but you're half a decade away or
0: yeah,
2: so,
0: sure.
2: Rough. You're about 5 years. But I'm saying you are going to have to take over for Billy Idol. Because you are more.
0: He's going to outlive me by 30 years.
2: You think so?
0: Yeah,
2: because
0: I know
2: right
0: so.
2: Now, you are more. What's the word? What's
0: Limber.
2: That B word? Viral?
0: Limber.
2: Viral? Vital? Vitalic? You've except for this...
0: You're painting a hell of a pretty picture.
2: Except for this long COVID cough you've had for two months. My good Lord.
0: I don't know, dude.
2: Get you yet.
0: Honestly, it might get me.
2: Other than that, I think you could be the
0: BTS won Artist of the Year, Song of the Summer for Swim. Cat's Eye won New Artist of the Year.
2: Cat's Eyes.
0: Think about that for a second.
2: Oh, jeez.
0: Justin Bieber won Best Male Pop Artist.
2: All right.
0: Sabrina Carpenter won Best Female Pop Artist. And she also won Album of the Year and Best Pop Album for Man's Best Friend.
2: It's nice for Sabrina to be like dual career like that, making music, also building houses.
0: Yes.
2: Because she was a carpenter.
0: Golden by K-Pop Demon Hunters won Song of the Year.
2: What the hell is K-Pop Demon Hunters? I thought that was a movie, isn't it? Are they a band?
0: I thought it was a movie too. I don't know.
2: Maybe it's the movie.
0: Ask one of your kids.
2: Yeah, they would know for sure. I don't want to wake them up
0: because right that was a big Halloween costume, right? A K-pop demon hunter.
2: To me, it sounds like something you'd go get out of the freezer, unwrap, and eat. Some kind of pop.
0: A pop cycle.
2: Pop cycle.
0: I'm not going to Google it because I don't
2: think
0: the I
2: thing.
0: Care.
2: Why have the AMAs on a Monday night in sports season? You know what I mean?
0: One, because nobody watches it anyway, so
2: that's
0: it doesn't matter.
2: Point.
0: They're just throwaway award shows now.
2: That's true. So,
0: yeah, but hey, Stephen Colbert wasn't throwaway. His last show, over 6 million,
2: seven.
0: A record breaker.
2: That's and right back on TV in Nowhere, Michigan, the next night on Access
0: Public Access Television with Jack White as the band leader.
2: It's how Tom Green got started, so you never know.
0: Full circle.
2: So maybe he'll start over.

0: 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More like short, pasty white, some really interesting skin modeling. Face only a mother could love. 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
1: All right, well, let's get serious. You always say the elephant in the room. It's a baseball game last night. Darn Blue Jays. I mean,
2: Blue Jays played last night?
1: Yeah, they played last night. They lost big time to, who did they play last night?
2: They started a new series.
1: They started a new series.
2: Oh, okay.
1: It was 7 o'clock last night, and guess what?
2: What?
1: They did not win, but that's the minor.
2: Well, they won four in a row. That's all you can ask of the boys. Now they'll lose four
1: Marlins.
2: In a row.
1: Marlins are in town. Florida Marlins. So, yeah, here's the bad news, though. Good news, bad news. Lucas returns. But that leaves one too many on the bench. Lucas did great, 3-for-3, I think, with a
2: he's well rested.
1: After that. He was hitting well. The bad news is they sent Davis down. They sent the stash.
2: Yeah.
1: And that hits hard. It hits home. We all love Davis Snyder. Now, they are saying just going down to get a bunch of at-bats. He's not getting enough at-bats with the Jays, right? Because he's in and out of the games and that. He's the odd man out. So down there, he'll get all the bats he needs, gets his swing back, everything
2: else.
1: Well,
2: the covet day, Brian, where Davis says, listen, boys, I really love the team, love the boys, love everything. But maybe send me to a team that's going to play me every day. I'd love to be in
1: that. I know what you're saying. I don't think he's in that position. He's just happy to be in the game. And I feel terrible about that because also Piongo played defensively like crap last night. He basically blew some of the game. And that would have been where Davis Snyder would have been in left field.
2: Yes, Sean.
1: And he plays his heart out when he's out anywhere in the field. And he's done too much for the team to let him go, but people are saying he's never going to come back. And John Snyder says, yes, he's a member of this team. We're just getting him
2: back. Well, they're brothers, right? So he'll bring him back. The Schneiders.
1: Brothers.
2: Lions Head Hospital Auxiliary annual perennial sale is happening. Check this date out. Saturday, June 6th.
1: Hey, that's convenient. Where is it?
2: So that's 9 to noon, right beside the rink there.
1: Why not go up early?
2: Well, I'll be there, and I'll be broadcasting live.
1: That morning?
2: That morning.
1: Are you really?
2: Yeah.
1: Oh, you're probably going up the night.
2: It's 1,001 perennials.
1: You're probably going up the night before.
2: Well, the night before, right, so I'll be there. I always go to this perennial sale anyway, right? So I'm going to be there anyhow for the Bruce birthday party, which is 7
1: Same
2: o'clock
1: day.
2: That night, right?
1: Same
2: so doors
1: day.
2: Open at 7 in the rink. Road Rash, the band at 8 o'clock. 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Pick them up. It's $20 for the
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3: Good morning. It's 7 o'clock. I'm Matt Hermes. Bruce Power will be giving $2 million to the town of Saugeen Shores so it can assess its level of readiness for growth if another nuclear generating station is built in Tiverton. Claire McCormack has more.
4: It's a similar deal to those announced last week with Bruce County and Kincardine. Saugeen Shores will see an allotment of $500,000 a year for 4 years. For year one, town staff recommend hiring a consulting company to act as the town's lead advisor and program manager in identifying, coordinating, and integrating studies related to the impacts of the Bruce C project. The nuclear operator is exploring the possibility of adding up to 4,800 megawatts of additional nuclear generation capacity at its nuclear site in Tiverton. Right now, it's going through the approval process. Claire McCormack, Saugeen Shores.
3: Some approvals were granted by Owen Sound Council for a new Catholic high school being built in the city's East End. Council voted unanimously yesterday to approve a conditional building permit and a capital cost recovery agreement for the three-story Bruce Gray Catholic District School Board secondary school in the works off 28th Avenue East. Some site work has already begun. The new 108,000-square-foot grades 9 to 12 school will also include a shop building and two athletic fields. The Ontario government has committed more than $36 million in funding. The Catholic Board is aiming to have the new Owen Sound High School open by September 2028. On to national news, Prime Minister Mark Carney is calling the Alberta referendum on whether to hold a future separation vote a dangerous bluff.
5: In these separation issues, it is often advanced that vote for this and it's a free option. Vote for this and we will strengthen our hand in a future negotiation. That is a very dangerous bluff. That is a very dangerous bluff. I saw firsthand what happened in the United Kingdom.
3: Albertans will cast their ballots October 19th. And some new rules in the justice system are being proposed in a new Ontario bill. One of the proposals is a website that will publicly name high-risk offenders, while another suggests a dedicated prosecution team for organized theft from retail stores. That's a look at the news. Now on to sports.
6: I'm RJ Broadhead. Here's the morning sports presented by RE/MAX. Carolina took a 2-1 series lead with a second straight overtime win against Montreal. That's the first time the Canadiens have lost two in a row in this postseason. Tonight, Colorado needs a win or Vegas will sweep their way into the Stanley Cup final. Maple Leafs released a statement saying Max Domi is out indefinitely following complications from surgery, but did not elaborate. Kitchener beat Everett at the Memorial Cup. The Rangers will try to finish the round robin undefeated when they play Chicoutimi tonight. A couple of defensive miscues cost the Blue Jays in their 8-2 loss to the Marlins. Dylan Cease will miss at least a couple of weeks with a hamstring injury. Three Astros pitchers combined for a no-hitter against the Rangers. The Knicks swept Cleveland for their first NBA Finals appearance since 1999. And some news out of Canada's pre-World Cup training camp. Coach Jesse Marsh signed a 4-year extension and says injured Alphonso Davies will play but might not be ready for the opening match on June 12th. That's sports. The forecast is next.
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3: Mainly sunny today with a slight chance of some showers late this afternoon, a high of 25. Tonight, partly cloudy through the evening with a slight chance of some showers, then mostly clear overnight, a low of 9, sunny and 22 tomorrow, and more sunshine on Thursday with a high of 19. Right now it's 17 in Port Elgin. I'm Matt Hermes. 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

0: started at the bottom, and it appears they've settled in. Longy and Proper on the Bruise.
1: So that is Nirvana doing a David Bowie song.
2: I love that song.
1: And
2: I love it.
1: Former Hole drummer Patti Smeal is selling one of Kurt Cobain's t-shirts that he wore and gave to her. Current bid sits at $8,000. That shirt has the logo. You remember this movie Foxes with Jodie Foster?
2: Yes.
1: Remember that?
2: Yeah, well, I remember Jodie Foster.
1: I love that movie. They were on roller skates, weren't they? At some point in that film? I think so.
2: Probably.
1: So Kurt wore it for a photo shoot in 1993, and he and Patti watched the movie together. Because, of course, Courtney Love.
2: They're
1: and
2: chummy.
1: Yeah, and, yeah. Patti says, we shared an interest in 1970s and 80s teen angst cult movies. Kurt had the soundtrack. I love Jodie Foster, who starred in it. I've kept the shirt over the years. It's a very special piece that I'm selling.
2: If the money price is right. If the price is right.
1: Why would you sell something like that unless you needed the money?
2: No offense, but the drummer for Hole maybe does need the money.
1: That's a possibility.
2: Like, I mean,
1: there was rumors Hole was getting back together, but I think those were just rumors.
2: Yeah.
1: Courtney's got to be 100% on board for that.
2: I wonder how Courtney's doing these days.
1: Is she acting anymore? Because she's a fabulous actor.
2: Man, when she was in The People versus Larry Flint, I mean, what a stretch playing a drugged out ex-model.
1: She totally cleaned up for that film, hey?
2: Excuse me?
1: Yeah, she was sober during the filming.
2: What?
1: Yes.
2: Really?
1: That was part of the stipulation.
2: Because she was not during the roast of Pamela Anderson.
1: No.
2: And if she was, Jimmy Kimmel said, if that's you straight, I'd go back to using drugs, right, Courtney, because damn.
1: Did you hear the rumor about Tom Cruise and Pam Anderson?
2: Yes.
1: Real?
2: Well, that was about a week ago. And then all of a sudden, nothing. And you got to watch with Pam Anderson, because we had the Pam Anderson, Liam Neeson.
1: And then we thought maybe that was a marketing ploy for the movie.
2: It turns out it wasn't a thing, and then maybe it was a thing. And then Pam. All I know is usually with Pam, it's a thing. And these Tom Cruise, Liam Neeson types, a little too clean cut for what I'm used to seeing Pam Anderson with. How, you know, because I'm the crude.
1: Why, Liam's not a wild man?
2: Right. No, he doesn't have the long, crazy hair and the tats and scrawny little.
1: Well, Tom Cruise would jump on your couch.
2: Yeah, yes. But
1: nutty enough, isn't it?
2: He'd jump on her breast and bounce around because he's so small, Tom Cruise.
1: Sunshine today, mix of sun and clouds, slight chance of showers late this afternoon, high of 25. But that's not all. Wait, there's more. Sunny tomorrow, high 22, and sunny on Thursday, and a high of 19. We got the morning funny coming up in a few.

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1: Going to keep it pretty generic on various thoughts.
3: Thank you. I grew up dirt poor. We were money rich, but we had very little dirt. I couldn't have asked for a better wife because it would have hurt my wife's feelings. My dad would come to all my Little League games and just scream obscenities at the umpire the whole time. Got so bad I had to quit being a Little League umpire. Carrot Top should either have green hair or be called Carrot Bottom. Word on the street is graffiti.

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0: Longy and Bruffer on the Brews.
1: So, beautiful day yesterday. And Longy had a couple of W's I want to tell you about, Bruffer.
2: Are we talking upper or lowercase?
1: Lower, they're lowercase W's.
2: Yeah, it'll do. It'll do. Two lowercase may equal a capital.
1: That's true. And I may have more than two, but two I'm going to tell you about. Number one, I'm going to make you jelly here. You know what I did yesterday? I did some power washing.
2: Not a little bit jealous. But that's my future today. So
1: is it?
2: Yes.
1: There, I bought a. I went out and bought a fairly expensive power washer a couple months ago from Mowbray's Canadian Tire, and I said I need a good pressure washer this year.
2: Everybody
1: and,
2: does.
1: Everybody does. Good point. And you got to have a good one. If you buy those cheap ones, they don't last. I don't think. And I did the concrete deck right outside my back door. So satisfying watching that dirt just disappear. My kids came home from school and went, holy, look at the concrete, how white it is. It's supposed to be,
2: it's
1: apparently
2: a marked difference, isn't it?
1: Unbelievable difference. And
2: you could eat off it.
1: Well, I wouldn't go that far. But we have dogs, right? So they go right outside the back door. Sometimes in the winter, they pee there, poo there, right on there. Oh, it's disgusting. So I got that. It is so clean. And there's nothing like that line. It makes through the dirt and the pressure, and it just changes there. You can write your name, you know, all those things. It's so satisfying. And here's number two. Get ready for this one. So my kid's changing the oil in the car yesterday. A young lad. He's quite mechanical for a 21-year-old. And but it's one of those oil filters. A little hard to get at, if you know what I mean.
2: Well,
1: and
2: we all know what you mean. I used to do it for a living. I know what you're talking about.
1: So this is a bit of a newer car. A little hard to get at. So he's struggling. He is out there for a 20-minute job. He's he's probably into closing in on hour number three. Just trying to get this oil filter off. Locked on. The thing is unbelievable. It's hard to get at. He's tried everything known to man. It's all mangled now, the oil filter.
2: That's
1: you know what
2: happens.
1: I mean?
2: Sometimes you have to get it out of there.
1: Yeah.
2: Sometimes you have to take the hammer to it.
1: Yeah. Well, this one, they said he's starting to YouTube it. And he goes, just through a screwdriver all the way through it. And then you can turn the screwdriver. But there's no room. You know, like you can only attack this from underneath. So listen to this. Longy makes his own tool. Longy takes an old socket, an impact socket, okay? A deep one. The biggest one I've got.
2: Yes.
1: Right? He sends the young lad up to the back 40. Go cut me a piece of seatbelt off of the old car that's up there. Sorry, Don, I know that's your car, but I don't think you want the seatbelts. So it cuts a chunk of seatbelt. I notch a groove into cut all the way through this socket. You with me so far? I use a grinder and I cut this socket.
2: So you've ruined a socket.
1: I've ruined a socket, but that's I've got extra. This is an old big deep socket. So now I take the seat belt, short chunk, put two of the pieces through that groove, start winding it. I put it on the end of a very large a half inch socket, and we start cranking that thing with the biggest half inch socket ratchet that I have. And eventually we got that to go. My son thought I was the biggest hero
2: now,
1: because he wasn't getting it.
2: Did you Google that, or that was your idea?
1: I looked at tools, and they make a tool similar to that. Because I'm looking at the situation. I said, if I can just get a belt up. Yeah, it's the only access to it was straight up. So it had to be on an extension, on a ratchet. That's the only way. And I was a hero. That was a W.
2: I tell you, I could have put a capital on that W.
1: He goes, I wasn't getting that. Like, you know, when you're 3 hours into getting an oil filter off, and you think you're never going
2: to
1: happen.
2: Brian, it gets to the point where there's no return.
1: Well, there's no return. It was damaged beyond. It was leaking oil, and it was it's like, okay, well, right now, the car's you're not moving it. So.
2: Yeah.
1: So that's a W right there, I think.
2: Oh, yes,
1: maybe that's a big
2: W on that one.
1: And I do have...
2: For Warlord.
1: More pressure washing to do if you want to stop by. I know. How much you.
2: I'm doing the back deck today because I'm going to paint that sucker, and Well, it'll be the highlight of my day. We'll put it that way.
1: Is that the way it's going to roll?
2: That's the way it's going to roll out, baby.

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2: Let's go downtown Burgoyne.
1: Yes, Burgoyne.
2: Where the 911 operators don't know where that is, by the
1: correct.
2: Way.
1: Correct.
2: Yes, you have to give them the both roads, 3 and 17, Bruce Roads 3 and 17. That's your intersection, man. That's it.
1: You have to go through Burgoyne to get somewhere.
2: You have to go through Burgoyne to get to nearly anywhere.
1: Yes, it's absolutely.
2: Whether you're going through,
1: I love going through Burgoyne.
2: Hey, whether you're going through left to right or right to left, you know that.
1: Be careful at the intersection,
2: dude. There's a light there for a reason. And we used to say back in the day about Burgoyne, especially if we were headed south or north or south, because you don't have to stop going that way.
1: Mm-hmm. What do you mean a light?
2: Well, there's a flashing light.
1: Oh, okay, yeah,
2: right. But not a stoplight. There's one flashing light, mm-hmm. the red to one way and orange or whatever. You know, slow down the other way. We used to say, it's Burgoyne going gone because you're already through Burgoyne. It's so small. And then, but the other thing is about that beautiful little area that is right on the line from Saugeen Township and then, I guess, Tara or Aaron Tara. You're half and half. You're
1: half
2: split
1: and half,
2: there.
1: Partly skinned.
2: Your neighbors right across the road could go to a different public school as you. That's kind of the downside, right? You got
1: maybe
2: a buddy.
1: On a different bus all
2: you got a buddy who lives across the road. Yeah. They're heading to Tara. You're coming into to Port Elgin to school. It's kind of a that's Burgoyne in a nutshell. And I did not learn how to spell the name for many many years because it sounds like Bologna or sorry Bologna, but it's a tough one to spell until you really.
1: So you see the sign.
2: Memorize it.
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2: And a little bit of cloud cover. We're supposed to get mostly sun, but we've got some partial clouds
1: today.
2: You
1: should look at the 3-day forecast. Yummy.
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1: From Boundary Peak 187 to Cape Spear, Newfoundland. 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
2: Good morning. It's 8 o'clock. I'm Matt Hermes. Bruce Power will be giving $2 million to the town of Saugeen Shores so it can assess its level of readiness for growth if another nuclear generating station is built in Tiverton. Claire McCormack has more.
3: It's a similar deal to those announced last week with Bruce County and Kincardine. Saugeen Shores will see an allotment of $500,000 a year for 4 years. For year one, town staff recommend hiring a consulting company to act as the town's lead advisor and program manager in identifying, coordinating, and integrating studies related to the impacts of the Bruce C project. The nuclear operator is exploring the possibility of adding up to 4,800 megawatts of additional nuclear generation capacity at its nuclear site in Tiverton. Right now, it's going through the approval process. Claire McCormack, Saugeen Shores.
2: Some approvals were granted by Owen Sound Council for a new Catholic high school being built in the city's East End. Council voted unanimously yesterday to approve a conditional building permit and a capital cost recovery agreement for the three-story Bruce Gray Catholic District School Board secondary school in the works off 28th Avenue East. Some site work has already begun. The new 108,000-square-foot grades 9 to 12 school will also include a shop building and two athletic fields. The Ontario government has committed more than $36 million in funding. The Catholic Board is aiming to have the new Owen Sound High School open by September 2028. On to national news, Prime Minister Mark Carney is calling the Alberta referendum on whether to hold a future separation vote a dangerous bluff.
4: In these separation issues, it is often advanced that vote for this and it's a free option. Vote for this and we will strengthen our hand in a future negotiation. That is a very dangerous bluff. That is a very dangerous bluff. I saw firsthand what happened in the United Kingdom.
2: Albertans will cast their ballots October 19th. And some new rules in the justice system are being proposed in a new Ontario bill. One of the proposals is a website that will publicly name high-risk offenders, while another suggests a dedicated prosecution team for organized theft from retail stores. That's a look at the news. Now on to sports.
5: I'm RJ Brighthead. Here's the morning sports presented by RE/MAX. Carolina took a 2-1 series lead with a second straight overtime win against Montreal. That's the first time the Canadiens have lost two in a row in this postseason. Tonight, Colorado needs a win or Vegas will sweep their way into the Stanley Cup final. Maple Leafs released a statement saying Max Domi is out indefinitely following complications from surgery, but did not elaborate. Kitchener beat Everett at the Memorial Cup. The Rangers will try to finish the round robin undefeated when they play Chicoutimi tonight. A couple of defensive miscues cost the Blue Jays in their 8-2 loss to the Marlins. Dylan Cease will miss at least a couple of weeks with a hamstring injury. Three Astros pitchers combined for a no-hitter against the Rangers. The Knicks swept Cleveland for their first NBA Finals appearance since 1999. And some news out of Canada's pre-World Cup training camp. Coach Jesse Marsh signed a 4-year extension and says injured Alphonso Davies will play but might not be ready for the opening match on June 12th. That's sports. The forecast is next.
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0: Bruce County weather.
2: Mainly sunny today with a slight chance of some showers late this afternoon, a high of 25. Tonight, partly cloudy through the evening with a slight chance of some showers, then mostly clear overnight, a low of 9, sunny and 22 tomorrow, and more sunshine on Thursday with a high of 19. Right now it's 17 in Port Elgin. I'm Matt Hermes. 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

0: if a fart joke was a morning show, but let's just say the wind is in their sails every day. Longy and Bruffer on the Bruce.
1: Well, Brian, there's an app for that, right?
2: Of course.
1: Startup based in China has launched a new wearable device for pets that claims to translate animal emotions into human speech with close to 95% accuracy.
2: How much?
1: Let me just look how much here for you. $118.
2: All right.
1: It hangs from your pet's collar, uses AI to study things like vocal patterns, behavior, body language, figure it out what your pet is really trying to say. 10,000 people have lined up to buy this pre-order.
2: May I just quickly guess what the website is where you go to order it?
1: Sure.
2: Is it there's1borneveryminute.com?
1: Furries.org?
2: I'm not buying it. We've been trying to understand what the pets have been saying for as long as mankind has had pets.
1: So before you start expecting full conversations with your Goldie, and maybe you already are, you might want to, wait, the company hasn't released any scientific studies proving the device actually works.
2: Once again, there's one born every minute.
1: Like one of those gold phones. So it could be a bust. Or it could be the greatest invention of all time.
0: Directly from the loins of Longy and Bruffer. This is a Longy and Bruffer production.
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5: I have not eaten in approximately 7 minutes.
6: Buddy, you literally just had breakfast.
5: Yes, and now I require a second breakfast.
6: What are you barking at?
5: I'm pretty sure a leaf outside moved 3 blocks away. Please throw the tennis ball.
6: Okay, here.
5: Excellent. Now do it again for the next 11 years.
3: Rosetta Bone AI. Finally translating the thoughts your pets were screaming directly into your soul.
7: I do not like the dog.

0: position, thumbs in. Long Ian Bruffer on the Bruce.
1: You're correct, Bruff. Yesterday we did have nautical disaster.
2: Yes, we
1: Today
2: did.
1: We do have Grace, too.
2: All, I think almost at the same time.
1: Those were both the songs that were played on SNL. Some, 21 years ago.
2: Dan Aykroyd's introducing the band.
1: Introduced them. And that's such an American thing, Saturday Night Live.
2: Yes.
1: It's kind of an institution for Americans, even though a lot of Canadians have been on
2: And even though there's
1: program.
2: A Brit version of it now, too.
1: And, I mean, Lorne Michaels, the creator's Canadian, right?
2: Yep.
1: So, there's Canadian content. But I bring that up because Rolling Stone, the magazine, did a piece on America's greatest gifts to
2: the
1: world.
2: Oh, right, because the 250th is coming up here.
1: Yeah, it's a big,
2: It's a big to-do.
1: They might make it.
2: They might make it.
1: So they did a piece on gifts to the world that the U.S. has brought, and I thought we could go through them and go, yeah, that's a gift, or no, that's a gift. Snoopy was the number one.
2: That's a blessing.
1: From the Peanuts guy. But apparently don't play their theme music without approval.
2: Oh.
1: Right? Might cause CBS
2: like Stephen
1: somebody.
2: Did the other night.
1: Yeah. You know what I'm talking about? Stephen Colbert had
2: sorry, but your luck, CBS.
1: Here's one that you're not familiar with, but I became familiar with a few years back on a trip to New York City, bodegas. Oh, my God, bodegas.
2: So and I don't know what it
1: there.
2: Is, but I like the sound of it.
1: So we're, yeah, it's got a great name, too, right? And I think we might getting there, but imagine variety store, like convenience store on the corner, but somewhere within that store is almost a restaurant. So if you were to take, say, a counter at a real good grocery store, you know those Metro grocery stores sometimes, and they have counters where there's incredible amount of food. They're making chickens, they're making pizzas.
2: Well, this is nothing new. How do they say the States came up with this?
1: It is kind of new.
2: The Ferndale Drive-In.
1: The Ferndale Drive-In.
2: Yeah.
1: It could be a bodega.
2: Absolutely.
1: Okay, well.
2: You get a hamburger, get gas, you get some soy sauce.
1: And if you could buy a beer, which you could down there back then, now you can. That's a bodega.
2: We'll give him a check mark then.
1: Game show host.
2: Oh, yeah.
1: Yeah, they got some great
2: back in the days of the long, skinny microphone.
1: Tiny microphone. Yeah. And they were always so, like, sexually charged,
2: Everything.
1: Like,
2: everything.
1: Now, that went away for a while, but I think Steve Harvey's bringing it back.
2: Is Steve Harvey bringing it back? All right.
1: Those questions are dirty. The Black Power movement.
2: Yep.
1: That is exclusively there. One close to by, like this one, the Chevy 454 pickup.
2: 454.
1: Yeah, there's only, so that's American through and through. Guitar solos, is that an American thing? I get, like, I would think there's a lot of UK rock
2: bands. Rolling Stone would know, probably.
1: I guess, maybe folk, maybe it started in the Deep South music. Folk music is another one that they said.
2: That was a very American thing.
1: Yeah, if you like A Gentle Wind, good movie. Backyard hoops. Apparently, like basketball, playing in the backyard.
2: Sure, even though, if you technically,
1: Canada,
2: it's a Canadian invention.
1: Right, yes, basketball.
2: Whatever.
1: But that was a peach bucket, apparently. Everyday people, they invented that. I think there was always everyday people, unless you're talking about the song.
2: Maybe the song.
1: Everyday people. immigrant workers. That's ironic because they're trying to get rid of them.
2: Things would be a thing.
1: Drive-ins. Mm-hmm. I guess Americans probably designed drive-ins.
2: Probably.
1: And they were great in our era, right?
2: We Not too many of them drive-in. Around anymore.
1: No, they are few and far between and hard
2: Did
1: to
2: Hanover
1: come by.
2: Still have one?
1: I don't know. There might be one down that
2: might be
1: way,
2: one.
1: Perhaps. I know ours is long gone here, but boy, we've had some nights.
2: Jeez,
1: there.
2: I used to sneak into that Own Sound one.
1: Yeah.
2: Oh, well, I'd be the driving. The boys would be in the trunk.
1: The trunk. I never liked that.
2: I'd hit every pothole. Every pothole.
1: Baseball diamonds, which maybe is their thing. Street art, which is basically graffiti.
2: The Outlaw.
1: The Outlaw.
2: Yep.
1: Yeah, they definitely had the Outlaws. Protest songs, apparently that's their thing.
2: Is it, though? Like Rolling Stone, I guess I'm sure they vetted this list.
1: Oh, yeah. I think they're right.
2: And pro wrestling.
1: Yeah, baby.
2: Fake. Pro wrestling.
1: Taking something and making it fake.
2: By the way, Darius Rucker wrote the tribute to wrestling.
1: That's odd. I could see him showing up at whatever, WrestleMania, whatever.
2: Oh, no, he's a wrestle guy for sure.
1: Yeah, he likes it. So, big fan.
2: Oh, I notice here other contributors, Barack Obama, but I see Monica Lewinsky on the list, too.
1: Cigars?
2: Huh?
1: Cuban cigars?
2: I don't know. Blue dresses?
1: America's invented Cuban cigars. Probably.

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0: The Bruce.

0: You probably missed Longy and Bruffer's good bit if there was one, but thanks for sticking around. Longy and Bruffer on the Brews.
1: Brian, did you hear about this? The probably. Enhanced Olympics?
2: Did we just become best friends?
1: Oh, you're going to talk about that?
2: I was just Googling it.
1: Well, yeah, I Googled it too.
2: But my Google sucks.
1: So it just went down in Vegas.
2: Vegas.
1: That's it. Basically, swimmers competed who are allowed to use roids, doping, anything they wanted in order to set some new world records.
2: Right? It's like when those snowboarders, they always should have been allowed to smoke weed.
1: Well,
2: yeah, come on.
1: Is that really drugs? I
2: don't know. No, well, it's not performance enhancing.
1: Well, that's for damn sure.
2: Unless you're in an eating contest,
1: right,
2: maybe.
1: Right.
2: Then a munchies contest.
1: Joey Chestnut, we need a drug test.
2: Drug test.
1: One world record was set. So basically, it's athletes that generally would not be performing in regular Olympics,
3: apparently.
1: I do believe.
3: Apparently, yes.
1: But they dope it up and get extra superpowers, I guess. I don't know.
2: What do you call that? Was it Ben Johnson who was doped up for us? He was quite fast.
1: Yeah, but the thing about Ben Johnson is, like a couple of years after that, it was discovered that there was three or four. Everybody was doping in that race.
2: Oh, it's like the horses in the Kentucky Derby or...
1: Well, remember when Ben ran against the horse? Do you remember that?
2: Yes.
1: It was a marketing stunt.
2: Boy, he was fast. So.
1: And then he was the spokesperson for Cheetah Energy Drinks, of which I was the narrator of those commercials, by the way. I don't know if anybody remembers. That's my voice in that.
2: That's hilarious.
1: And Ben going, I cheetah all the time.
2: I cheetah all the time. That's irony. I like that. There's a show on right now, and I watched about 2 minutes, and I couldn't, from the Shoresy makers there, it's about Ben Johnson.
1: Yeah, interesting.
2: And I'm like, this doesn't look as funny as, probably because there's no Canadian guys chirping each other.
1: The Enhanced Olympics. Wonder if Viagra's involved.
2: What would the sport be? Pole vaulting?
1: Pole vaulting.
2: Or broad jumping?

0: 91.9 North, 97.9 South, The Bruce. 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
2: Well, let's talk about Margot Robbie's apparently extremely hairy armpits.
1: Okay.
2: All right.
1: So, not director, my thing, but...
2: director Emerald Fennell made sure Margot Robbie had extremely hairy armpits in Wuthering Heights for the sake of historical accuracy. But the scene where you can see them, that got cut. So they cut Margot Robbie's extremely hairy armpits.
1: Kind of. Kind of.
2: The director said it's always bothered her that women in period dramas like Jane Austen adaptations are hairless and portray more modern-day beauty standards. She said, where are the razors that these women are using? They're all kind of hairless like eels. I'm like, what's going on? It's completely mad. Story, by the way, takes place in the late 1700s. Waxing hair removal creams existed then, they were used by,
1: the royalty.
2: Well, nobility, rich people. Women in Europe didn't start using razors until the early 1900s.
1: It was a different story in Wolf of Wall Street. I know from experience, let me tell you. That's one place to snort coke from. Listen to this. A dog accidentally shot a woman with a shotgun at a convenience store in Nebraska.
2: Well, are they sure it was an accident?
1: Yeah, well, we don't know. The dog just jumped on a loaded shotgun in a car that was on a seat, and it fired, hitting another vehicle, another woman in another vehicle in the arm.
2: You got a loaded shotgun sitting on the seat.
1: And your dog's in there. Yeah. She's okay. Police are investigating. It's possible the dog and the dog's owner and the gun owner are in some trouble. All I can keep thinking is, if only there was a who's a good doggy with a gun could have stopped the
2: Lassie,
1: bad doggy
2: safety on.
1: With a gun.
2: Lassie, safety on.
1: Jeez. Yeah.
2: Well, when Drake released Iceman a couple of weeks ago, he also surprise released two other albums, and all three albums.

0: 50s. Anyone who's made it since then has copied Hidden Valley Ranch. They just called it ranch style because it was made at Hidden Valley Ranch, which is actually my kids' least favorite ranch dressing. We buy Hidden Valley Ranch. They're like, I don't like that. It's got a spice to it they don't like.
1: So is it ketchup or catsup?
0: The ranch.
1: So I don't know about you, but every time I go shopping, I get the janky wheel and the shopping cart.
0: Yes.
1: Every single time. Do I take it back, Brian? No, I do not, because somebody's eventually going to get that. I might as well take one for the team.
0: You suffer through.
1: Target's rolling out a new fleet. Reimagine shopping carts. I wonder if they had any advice from Bubbles, Trailer Park Boys.
2: He'd be the only one that actually gets hurt.
1: So these carts are smoother. Maneuverability, ergonomic handles, deeper, more comfortable, secure child seat, increased basket space for bulk goods, larger cup holders, modern design, durability, sustainability in mind. Yeah, I'm still talking about a shopping cart.
0: I saw a picture. Do you know what? It just looked like a plastic shopping cart. Like,
1: it is all plastic.
0: It's no big deal.
1: But they say because of the plastic, it's easily replaced. Lifespan probably. Okay. I don't know what the average lifespan is of a cart, but these ones now they say 6 years. That's their target.
0: I see. And let's wrap it up with this, something local. The Port Elgin Firefighters Breakfast.
1: Yeah, yummy.
0: This Saturday morning, 8 to 11 at the Fire Hall on Emma Street. You know what's better than a breakfast? Somebody else cooking and cleaning up your breakfast. And that is generously the food donated by Unifor this year. Donations will go to support Shriners Hospitals. We just had the Shriners
1: in. Shriners gang in.
0: So you could go for breakfast and then have free admission to the
1: the ceremonial's happening this weekend.
0: The parade is happening on Saturday. So big day in downtown Port Elgin. But go support your local firefighters' breakfast. Hey, if I could have Mary make my breakfast, I'm all in.
1: You're on it.
0: Yeah. So get yourself a little breakfast by donation this weekend. That's Odds and Sods.

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1: Good morning, it's 9 o'clock, I'm Matt Hermes. Bruce Power will be giving $2 million to the town of Saugeen Shores so it can assess its level of readiness for growth if another nuclear generating station is built in Tiverton. Claire McCormack has more.
2: It's a similar deal to those announced last week with Bruce County and Kincardine. Saugeen Shores will see an allotment of $500,000 a year for 4 years. For year one, town staff recommend hiring a consulting company to act as the town's lead advisor and program manager in identifying, coordinating, and integrating studies related to the impacts of the Bruce C project. The nuclear operator is exploring the possibility of adding up to 4,800 megawatts of additional nuclear generation capacity at its nuclear site in Tiverton. Right now, it's going through the approval process. Claire McCormack, Saugeen Shores.
1: Some approvals were granted by Owen Sound Council for a new Catholic high school being built in the city's East End. Council voted unanimously yesterday to approve a conditional building permit and a capital cost recovery agreement for the three-story Bruce Gray Catholic District School Board secondary school in the works off 28th Avenue East. Some site work has already begun. The new 108,000-square-foot grades 9 to 12 school will also include a shop building and two athletic fields. The Ontario government has committed more than $36 million in funding. The Catholic Board is aiming to have the new Owen Sound High School open by September 2028. On to national news, Prime Minister Mark Carney is calling the Alberta referendum on whether to hold a future separation vote a dangerous bluff.
3: In these separation issues, it is often advanced that vote for this and it's a free option. Vote for this and we will strengthen our hand in a future negotiation. That is a very dangerous bluff. That is a very dangerous bluff. I saw firsthand what happened in the United Kingdom.
1: Albertans will cast their ballots October 19th. And some new rules in the justice system are being proposed in a new Ontario bill. One of the proposals is a website that will publicly name high-risk offenders, while another suggests a dedicated prosecution team for organized theft from retail stores. That's a look at the news. Now on to sports.
4: I'm RJ Brighthead. 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Carolina took a 2-1 series lead with a second straight overtime win against Montreal. That's the first time the Canadiens have lost two in a row in this postseason. Tonight, Colorado needs a win or Vegas will sweep their way into the Stanley Cup final. Maple Leafs released a statement saying Max Domi is out indefinitely following complications from surgery, but did not elaborate. Kitchener beat Everett at the Memorial Cup. The Rangers will try to finish the round robin undefeated when they play Chicoutimi tonight. A couple of defensive miscues caused the Blue Jays in their 8-2 loss to the Marlins. Dylan Cease will miss at least a couple of weeks with a hamstring injury. Three Astros pitchers combined for a no-hitter against the Rangers. The Knicks swept Cleveland for their first NBA Finals appearance since 1999. And some news out of Canada's pre-World Cup training camp. Coach Jesse Marsh signed a 4-year extension and says injured Alphonso Davies will play but might not be ready for the opening match on June 12th. That's sports. The forecast is next.
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6: Bruce County weather.
1: Mainly sunny today with a slight chance of some showers late this afternoon, a high of 25. Tonight, partly cloudy through the evening with a slight chance of some showers, then mostly clear overnight, a low of 9, sunny and 22 tomorrow, and more sunshine on Thursday with a high of 19. Right now, it's 19 in Port Elgin. I'm Matt Hermes. 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
2: So one thing I didn't get to in odds and sods that I wanted to is about an old Inuit tradition from way up in the north.
3: Yep.
2: Way up in the north in the 1800s. The custom there, when a stranger would enter the village, he and one of the locals would slap each other as hard as possible until one of them gave up.
3: Slap fest.
2: Apparently that's making a comeback now.
4: Have you seen some of those?
5: Yeah, right?
4: Oh my God.
2: Dude.
4: Slapped him to one, two, and everything. Yeah, knock him right out.
3: This is entertaining to who?
4: I don't know.
2: Well, probably it's very
4: testosterone driven.
2: You know who it's entertaining to?
3: Who?
2: Brain surgeons.
4: Yes.
2: Right? Neurological brain doctors.
4: And all of us on the
2: doctors.
4: Internet who don't get slapped.
3: Helmet makers.
2: Right? Like helmet makers.
4: Drool bucket makers.
2: Anyone who needs a drool.
3: Have you ever
2: bucket.
3: Been slapped? Like a solid slap?
4: I don't think so. Like in the face?
3: Well, listen, I own the Colonel Clark Tavern, so I've been slapped, right?
2: Supposed to your ass. Yes. That's all that went to my mind. Like, in the face? Yeah, not your butt.
3: I get slapped in the butt all the time, I must say.
2: Good game, you two. Good game.
3: Right in the face. Jimmy George slapped me one day.
2: Really?
3: Right in the middle of the dance floor.
2: I don't think I like to slap. And I don't like to punch, but I've never been punched.
3: My response? Don't ever do that again.
4: Yeah, right.
2: Please don't do that again.
3: You were in.
2: I'm just guessing in the 1800s in the Inuit world, that would take a long time for someone to give up. Like, you would almost have to get knocked unconscious. Although, if your hand was cold, you know, that might...
3: I don't know. I'd be one and done. Whatever. Was there a prize?
4: Yeah, really.
2: No prize.
4: Do I get to stay? What's the consequences out of this?
2: Whose igloo am I sleeping in right now?
3: I get the rear half of the whale every time.
4: Oh, my.
2: Why are you always in such a bloody hurry?
3: What are we doing on the School of Rock today?
4: School of Rock today. It's just one of those days that a number of things happen. So today in rock history, you got a rocker celebrating a birthday. David Bowie came to the rescue. I had a rock band who had to evacuate a country where they were doing a documentary. And the conservative rock song playlist was released. We'll go through some of that.
3: Have fun on the new show.
2: Bunch of Kid Rock.
4: When was it released?
2: Back in the
4: 2006.
2: Oh, okay.
4: And of course, the pop quiz got a pair of passes to Sauble Speedway. Great racing action anytime this season, thanks to Middleton Finner Financial Services.

0: 919 North, 97.9 South, The Bruce. The Bruce is on the loose. Every nook and cranny in Bruce County. We're here, we're there, we're everywhere. 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
0: Bruce County weather.
6: Sunny this morning, mix of sun and cloud with a slight chance of showers late this afternoon. High today, 25. Partly cloudy with a slight chance of showers tonight, becoming clear by morning, low down to 9. Sunny tomorrow, high 22. Sunny on Thursday with a high of 19.
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1: Strawberry cheesecake McFlurry, oh, topped off with a strawberry sundae. 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

0: 91.9 North, 97.9 South. The Bruce. It's a contest line, a conversation starter, a sophisticated futuristic mechanism to tell a DJ they messed up. 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A celebration, a recommendation, a helpful hint? 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Oh, and the text line number? 519-389-9790. 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
1: Bruce County weather.
2: Sunny this morning and then a mix of sun and cloud with a slight chance of showers late this afternoon, a high of 25 today. Partly cloudy with a very slight chance of showers this evening, becoming clear by morning, low down to 9. And we got sun on Wednesday, high 22, and more sun on Thursday with a high of 19.
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0: Rock and Robin on the Bruce.
1: Whole lot of love for this Tuesday. Nice temperature, more of a mix of sun and cloud, but still nice start to the day. Hope you're out there enjoying it and taking us along with you. Got your first deep cut of the day on the way. You too, Sheepdogs, and it's the crew on the Bruce. Woo!

0: Rockin' Robin on the Brews.
1: Hey, the 26th is World Dracula Day, as Bram Stoker's gothic novel Dracula was released on this date in 1897. And the day was actually started by Whitby, England. It is the setting for the novel. Incorporated pieces of local folklore included the beaching of the Russian ship Dmitri. So maybe read the book today, watch the movie, or any one of a thousand other Dracula-related media. Paper playing day. I think everybody has their own little design, so see which one is better today, having a friendly little competition. And then share some blueberry cheesecake. Not quite blueberry season yet, so using up those frozen blueberries, making delicious cheesecake to make room for a fresh batch. Hope it's off to a good start for you on this beautiful day. You too, from the Bruce.

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1: Happy birthday to us.
0: Yeah, the Bruce birthday party is going to be big. Lion's Head Community Center big. Arena floor big. Without the ice, of course. The Bruce birthday party, Saturday, June 6th at the Lion's Head Community Center. 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
1: Cheap cuts, guilty pleasures, and the kind of classic rock that makes you go,
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5: Mix of sun and cloud as we go through the rest of the day. There is a slight chance of showers late this afternoon. Going to have a south wind gusting to 40 kilometers an hour with a high of 25, 19 on the peninsula. Very high UV index. Partly cloudy tonight with a chance of showers this evening. Clearing up overnight with a low of 9. Tomorrow looking sunny with a high of 22. Sitting at 20 degrees in Underwood, 13 in Lion's Head, 21 in Mar, 22 in Paisley, and 20 degrees in Saugeen Shores.
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5: Mix of sun and cloud through the rest of the day. There is a slight chance of showers late this afternoon. A strong south wind with a high of 25 for South Bruce, 19 on the peninsula, and a very high UV index. Partly cloudy tonight with a chance of showers this evening. Things should clear up overnight with a low of 9. Tomorrow looking sunny with a high of 22. 20 degrees at Inverhuron, 13 in Miller Lake, 21 at Hope Bay, 22 in Walkerton, and 20 degrees in Saugeen Shores.
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1: Catholic Girls comes off of Frank Zappa's 1979 album Joe's Garage, three-part rock opera. 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Catholic Girls was in Act 1, talking about an average adolescent male and all that goes on in his life, including religion in there somewhere. Of course, it was Frank Zappa, though, so he was satirizing it. The album did very well in Canada, did the best in Canada, got to the top 20, and the song, not released as a single, but it was a rock opera. 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July Talk on the Bruce. Okay.

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1: We're into the final hour of our Tuesday morning, making our way towards lunchtime. And do remember that we have got a bunch of passes to the Owen Sound North Stars season. And they've got two games coming up this weekend, going to be at home on Saturday night to take on the Wallaceburg Red Devils, on Sunday afternoon to take on the London Blue Devils. And you could get some tickets. All you have to do is go through the Elgin Jewelers text line, 519-389-9790. Text the word North Stars. And thank you for those tickets from Roots Gas Bar. Going to be hearing from Linkin Park as we make our way towards lunchtime. Headstones on the way, and it's Van Halen, 91.9 in the north, 97.9 in the south. We are the Bruce.

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1: Man, our birthday party is coming up quick. 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
8: Bruce County weather.
9: Mix of sun and cloud as we go through the rest of the day. There is a slight chance of showers late this afternoon. Going to have a south wind gusting to 40 kilometers an hour with a high of 25, 19 on the peninsula. Very high UV index. Partly cloudy tonight with a chance of showers this evening. Clearing up overnight with a low of 9. Tomorrow looking sunny with a high of 22. Sitting at 20 degrees in Underwood, 13 in Lion's Head, 21 in Mar, 22 in Paisley, and 20 degrees in Saugeen Shores.
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0: Bruce County weather.
6: Mix of sun and cloud as we go through the day. There is a slight chance of showers later this afternoon. A south wind with a high of 25 for South Bruce, 19 for the peninsula, and a very high UV index. Partly cloudy into tonight with a chance of showers this evening, but clearing up overnight with a low of 9. Tomorrow looking sunny with a high near 22. Sitting at 22 degrees in Sable Beach, it's 13 at Ferndale, 23 at Cape Croker, 24 in Chesley, and 22 degrees in Saugeen Shores.
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1: We are ready to head into our Tuesday afternoon and lunchtime, checking in with the newsroom, getting up to date, and then off to class we go in the School of Rock. And if you ever pay attention to today in history, there are some days that nothing, I don't care how many decades you look at, nothing goes on, and there's other days that everything seems to happen. And today is one of those days, particularly in rock history, so that's what we'll have a look at. Pop quiz at the end of class, get you into the draw at the end of the week for a pair of passes to take in some great racing action anytime this season at Sobel Speedway. Just know that these aren't valid for non-racing events or for the APC Series nights, but so many great things going on this year. Check out the schedule. Check out what's going on, sobelspeedway.ca. And go grab your lunch. Get your spot. Get ready for class. We'll hear from the Trues on the Bruce.

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2: It's 12 o'clock. Good afternoon. I'm Claire McCormack. Owen Sound Police have arrested and charged a man after a stabbing in the city's downtown. Police say they responded to reports of an assault with a weapon in progress in the 900 block of 2nd Avenue East around 3:15 yesterday afternoon. Officers arrived and located the suspect, who was being detained by witnesses at the scene. A female victim suffering from apparent stab and slash wounds was located nearby. She was treated by Grey County paramedics, then taken to the Owen Sound Hospital with injuries described as serious but not life-threatening. Investigators say they believe it was an isolated incident and there's no ongoing threat to public safety. Police say they charged 22-year-old Devin Desborough of Owen Sound with possession of a weapon for a dangerous purpose, assault with a weapon, and assault causing bodily harm. The accused was previously released by the courts on bail on other serious charges. Desborough is the alleged driver in a fatal hit-and-run incident in Owen Sound in May of 2025, when he was charged with dangerous operation causing death and failing to stop at an accident causing death. Bruce Power will be giving $2 million to the town of Saugeen Shores so it can assess its level of readiness for growth if a third nuclear reactor is built in Tiverton. It's a similar deal to those announced last week with Bruce County and Kincardine. Saugeen Shores will see an allotment of $500,000 a year for 4 years. In the first year, town staff recommend hiring a consulting company to act as the town's lead advisor and program manager in identifying, coordinating, and integrating studies related to the impact of the Bruce C project. In addition to that work, town staff say another priority is the completion of an updated growth forecast study that will look at population, jobs, and commercial and industrial growth. That will inform additional studies that could look at residential land supply, the housing market, and different housing types. Some new rules in the justice system are being proposed in a new Ontario bill. One of the proposals is a website that will publicly name high-risk offenders, while another suggests a dedicated prosecution team for organized theft from retail stores. Time now for a check on sports. Here's Matt Hermes.
3: Thank you and good afternoon. Mitch Marner and the Vegas Golden Knights can advance to the Stanley Cup Final with a win over Colorado Avalanche tonight. The Avs are on the road and on the brink of elimination, but should have Nathan MacKinnon in the lineup after he was hurt during Game 3. 9 p.m. start tonight. At the IIHF World Hockey Championship, Canada takes on Czechia this afternoon. The Owen Sound Attack have canceled this year's annual awards barbecue, which was set to be held next month on June 27th. The OHL champions Kitchener Rangers can lock up their spot in the Memorial Cup final with a win over Chicoutimi tonight. Hockey Canada announced Gina Kingsbury won't be returning as general manager of the women's national team after 8 years. Game 5 of the NBA's Western Conference final goes this evening between San Antonio Spurs and Oklahoma City Thunder. The series is tied 2-2. It's a bullpen day for the Blue Jays as they continue a 3-game series at home against Miami Marlins. Miami took the opener yesterday. And in tennis, Canadians Denis Shapovalov, Felix Auger-Aliassime, and Victoria Amboko play their first-round matches at the French Open today. There's always more sports on the RE/MAX Grey Bruce Realty Sports page. 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Your weather is coming up next.
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2: A mix of sun and clouds with a slight chance of showers this afternoon. Breezy, a high of 25 degrees. Cooler on the Bruce Peninsula. Clearing through the overnight, a low around 9 degrees. Sunshine Wednesday and a high of 22. Right now it's 14 degrees in Tobermory and it's 23 degrees in Walkerton and Saugeen Shores. I'm Claire McCormack. 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

0: Rockin' Robin is on the Bruce.
1: All right, you got your lunch, you got your spot. 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And in today's class, we're going to take a look at what went on today in rock history. It was May the 26th of 1964. Lenny Kravitz was born in New York City to the Jeffersons actress Roxy Roker and TV news producer Sid Kravitz. Lenny decided he wanted to be a musician when he was 5 years old. Through the years, taught himself to play drums, guitar, piano, and bass. His father moonlighted as a jazz promoter and was friends with some musical legends. Duke Ellington sang Happy Birthday to Lenny at his fifth birthday party. Miles Davis performed at Lenny's eighth birthday party. But despite his parents' celebrity connections, Kravitz was determined to succeed on his own merit. Hitting the road after graduating high school in 1982, the early years of his musical career were anything but glamorous. Eventually, though, he had the good fortune to meet keyboardist and sound engineer Henry Hirsch. Together, they recorded Kravitz's 1989 debut album, Let Love Rule. He holds the record for the most consecutive Grammy wins for the Best Male Rock Vocal Performance category. He has also dabbled in acting. He's a photographer. He's a founder of Kravitz Design, Inc. And today, Lenny Kravitz still looks fine at 62.

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0: Chuck and Robin on the Bruce.
1: In today's class, we're taking a look at what went on today in rock history in the Middleton Finner Financial Services School of Rock. It was May the 26th, 1972, that David Bowie came to the rescue. Mott the Hoople had released four well-received albums with the critics, had built a decent following, but commercial success had eluded them. David Bowie had been a longtime fan of the band, and after learning that they were talking about splitting up, he persuaded them to stay together and offer them two songs that he had written. They passed on Suffragette City, but recorded All the Young Dudes, which became a top five hit. Bowie and Mick Ranson also produced the album of the same name and truly turned the band's fortunes around.

0: school.
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9: Bruce County weather.
10: Partly cloudy with a chance of showers this evening, but clearing up overnight with a low of 9. Tomorrow looking sunny with a high of 22 and a very high UV index. More sunshine expected for Thursday with a high near 19.
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1: You are in the School of Rock, along with Middleton Finner Financial Services. And in today's class, we are talking about what went on today in rock history. In 2004, Sum 41 took a break from touring to film a documentary for War Child Canada in the Democratic Republic of the Congo. Days after touching down in the war-torn country, Sum 41 was forced to evacuate from their hotel after serious fighting erupted. The band members woke up at 5 a.m. to gunshots, but they were off in the distance, so they went down to the hotel's restaurant to get some breakfast when the gunfire got closer. A Canadian peacekeeper by the name of Charles Pelletier had everybody in the restaurant move to a safer location and told them to wait for the armored personnel carriers to evacuate them. The documentary was made. Rock Sum 41 in Congo was released in 2005 by MTV. Sum 41 would go on to name their third studio album Chuck in honor of the man who got them to safety.

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1: This is the Middleton Finner Financial Services School of Rock. And in today's class, we are going through what went on today in rock history. It was May the 26th of 2006. The National Review revealed its list of the 50 greatest conservative rock songs. Compiled by journalist John J. Miller, the list sought to challenge the assumption that rock music is inherently liberal. What makes a great conservative rock song, you ask? Well, the lyrics convey conservative values like limited government, traditional morals, and skepticism of socialism. Viewed through a right-leaning lens, they may not have interpreted the lyrics correctly in some cases, but here are the top five and the reasons for which they were chosen. Wouldn't It Be Nice by the Beach Boys, chosen for its traditional themes of marriage and longing for marital commitment. Sweet Home Alabama by Lynyrd Skynyrd, lauded as a celebration of regional pride and a pushback against liberal coastal elites. Sympathy for the Devil by the Rolling Stones, viewed as an anti-communist warning against moral relativism and the dark side of ideological extremism. Taxman by the Beatles, highlighted for its anti-high tax sentiment. And the number one song, Won't Get Fooled Again by The Who, praised as an anthem for disillusioned revolutionaries who have moved past naive radical idealism.

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0: Weather.
1: Slight chance of showers late in the afternoon and into this evening, but looking to clear up overnight with a low of 9. Tomorrow looking sunny with a high of 22 and a very high UV index. Sunshine expected again on Thursday with a high near 19.
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1: It is time for your pop quiz. I've got a question based on what we've talked about in class. Correct answer is going to get you into the draw that'll come up at the end of Friday's class for a pair of tickets to see some racing action this season at Sauble Speedway. Be advised, they're not valid for non-racing events or the APC series, but so many exciting things going on at Sauble Speedway this year. So check it out at saublespeedway.ca. 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What was the number one conservative rock song according to the National Review? 519-389-9790. If you want to call in your answer or go through the Elgin Jewelers text line, you can also go through the website, rockthebruce.ca. You'll see the word win at the top of the page. Just click on that, and you'll see where you can get your answer in. What was the number one conservative rock song according to the National Review? Get your answer in while we hear from Colin James. But first, it's REM on The Bruce.

0: Rockin' Robin is on the Bruce.
1: Your question today, what was the number one conservative rock song according to the National Review? Won't Get Fooled Again by The Who. If that is what you said, you got your name into the draw at the end of Friday's class for a pair of passes to see some racing action this season at Sauble Speedway, thanks to Middleton Finner Financial Services, your Sun Life offices in Port Elgin and Kincardine. 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
0: That is the bell. 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
1: We are full, ready to take on the rest of our Tuesday afternoon, being that it's Tuesday, new stuff out on DVD and Blu-ray, so have a look at the list. Arctic Monkeys on the way. Going to hear from 3 Days Grace, and it's Skid Row. 91.9 in the north, 97.9 in the south. We are the Bruce.

0: Rockin' Robin on the Bruce.
1: It is Tuesday. We got new stuff out on DVD, Blu-ray, and they'll be available on streaming services as well. And a lot of film festival fare this week. Got sentimental value. Sisters Nora and Agnes reunite with their father, a famous film director who always prioritized work over family. He offers Nora, who is now a gifted stage actress, a lead role in his next film. She refuses, only to be replaced by a Hollywood star, straining the relationship even further. It is a Norwegian film, a number of languages in here, so you're going to have to deal with subtitles, but it did very well on the film festival circuit. Renate Reinsva, Stellan Skarsgård, Inga Idvater Lilanos, and Elle Fanning all starring in that. Nirvana, the band, the show, the movie. You'll see a lot of familiar sights in here. Canadian film. When they plan to book a show at the Rivoli, it goes horribly wrong, and Matt and Jay accidentally time travel to the year 2008. And Dreams, a tale of erotic obsession as a wealthy socialite used to getting her way starts an affair with a Mexican ballet dancer who is also an undocumented immigrant. Jessica Chastain and Isaac Hernandez star in that, so maybe checking some of that out as we go through the week. See Arctic Monkeys on the Bruce.

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1: Happy Bruce Day to us.
0: Yeah, the Bruce birthday party is going to be big.
1: Lion's Head Community Center big. Arena floor big.
0: Without the ice, of course.
1: The Bruce birthday party, Saturday, June 6th at the Lion's Head Community Center. 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
0: Bruce County weather.
9: Partly cloudy with a chance of showers this evening, but clearing up overnight with a low of 9. Tomorrow looking sunny with a high of 22 and a very high UV index. More sunshine expected for Thursday with a high near 19.
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4: Bruce County weather.
8: Slight chance of showers late in the afternoon and into this evening, but looking to clear up overnight with a low of 9. Tomorrow looking sunny with a high of 22 and a very high UV index. Sunshine expected again on Thursday with a high near 19.
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0: Rockin' Robin on the Bruce.
1: Well, that's it for our time together, but thank you so much for hanging out with me. Going to hand things over to Remy Smith, getting you through the rest of your Tuesday afternoon. Another deep cut coming alive at 5. A lot of great music and fun, so enjoy. Hope we can hang out again tomorrow. It's the Tea Party on the Bruce.

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3: 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He walked so many miles for me. 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
1: It's Tuesday. It is a beautiful, sunny day out there. Warm, and best of all, looks like it's going to hold this kind of temperature in the forecast. Not too bonkers over the next few days. It could cool down a little tiny bit, but we're holding at the good weather, and that is something to celebrate. We got lots to talk about on the show today. The Bruce's birthday party quickly approaching. Resurrecting dead celebrities. For some reason, people think this is not the worst idea. Money definitely does not buy brains. I have got a story to go along and prove that. Plus, we got a deep cut at the end of this hour, a live track just after 5, and more. So stick around. It's Black Crowes, Jealous Again, and we're the Bruce.

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9: Bruce County weather.
3: Partly cloudy with a chance of showers this evening, but clearing up overnight with a low of 9. Tomorrow looking sunny with a high of 22 and a very high UV index. More sunshine expected for Thursday with a high near 19.
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1: McDonald's Port Elgin Nonstop Rock. You can grab yourself a Biscoff McPop for a limited time while supplies last. A mini powdered donut McPop with the filling of a Biscoff cookie spread. Grab one while you can. Grandson Dirty on the Bruce. Is it?

0: 91.9 North, 97.9 South. The Bruce. The Bruce is on the loose. Every nook and cranny in Bruce County. We're here, we're there, we're everywhere. Big events, small events, a leisurely day at the beach.
1: I like the beach.
0: 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The Bruce.

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4: Bruce County weather.
5: Slight chance of showers late in the afternoon and into this evening, but looking to clear up overnight with a low of 9. Tomorrow looking sunny with a high of 22 and a very high UV index. Sunshine expected again on Thursday with a high near 19.
0: Hey, we're going deep. 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The

Saga the Flyer from their 1983 Heads or Tails album, a tune that mixes progressive rock complexity with pure MTV era energy. The Canadian band built that song around themes of escape and mental freedom with lyrics about flying away before the pressure of the world begins to catch up to you. It is packed with soaring synths and urgent momentum, becoming Saga's biggest radio hit and their final song to crack the U.S. charts. One of our Bruce County deep cuts, the kind of tracks you can't find anywhere else, but we proudly play 3 times a day, 7 days a week, and they are brought to you by Hatton Home Hardware, Building Center Chesley, and Hatton Home Hardware in Terra. 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
2: People say money can't buy happiness. I don't know if that's true. It can't buy pure happiness. I'm sure of that. But it can definitely make a good life even better. It most certainly cannot buy brains. And it was proved most recently by a fairly local, somewhat local story here in Ontario. Some dude was pulled over for stunt driving, driving a red Ferrari going 160 kilometers per hour on one of the highways. And they found out after they pulled him out that he was driving with a 30-day license suspension after, get this, being pulled over for stunt driving 4 days prior to this event with another vehicle already in impound. Long story short, he got an additional 30-day suspension. He got his other vehicle impounded as well. So both are temporarily owned by the Ontario government. And I'm not sure what the cost of the tickets are, judging by the Ferrari. He's probably not concerned about that. But the amount of points he's going to lose, even when those cars get out of car prison, probably not going to be driving them for quite some time. Thus proving, money can't buy brains. Weezer, Undone, on the Bruce.

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1: Happy Bruce Day to us.
0: Yeah, the Bruce birthday party is going to be big.
1: Lion's Head Community Center big. Arena floor big.
0: Without the ice, of course.
1: The Bruce birthday party, Saturday, June 6th at the Lion's Head Community Center. 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
10: Bruce County weather.
11: Partly cloudy with a chance of showers this evening, but clearing up overnight with a low of 9. Tomorrow looking sunny with a high of 22 and a very high UV index. More sunshine expected for Thursday with a high near 19.
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0: Bruce County weather.
4: Slight chance of showers late in the afternoon and into this evening, but looking to clear up overnight with a low of 9. Tomorrow looking sunny with a high of 22 and a very high UV index. Sunshine expected again on Thursday with a high near 19.
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0: Remy, right now on the Bruce.
1: Talking about some dude that was pulled over not once but twice for stunt driving in two different vehicles over the course of the same week, both of them leading to a license suspension, both of them leading to car impounding, and talking about how money just cannot buy brains. Got a text on the Ugg and Jewelry line saying, Remy, it actually disgusts me that anybody would drive that fast on a public highway. Don't they know they're putting everybody's lives at risk? Yeah, 100%. And I agree with you completely. I'm a pretty safe driver out there. I'm pretty cautious.

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2: It's 4 o'clock. Good afternoon. I'm Claire McCormack. Owen Sound police have arrested and charged a man after a stabbing in the city's downtown. Police say they responded to reports of an assault with a weapon in progress in the 900 block of 2nd Avenue East around 3:15 yesterday afternoon. Witnesses tell Bayshore Broadcasting News emergency services were in an area near the Tim Hortons. Owen Sound police say officers arrived and located the suspect, who was being detained by witnesses at the scene. Police say a female victim suffering from apparent stab and slash wounds was located nearby. She was treated by Grey County paramedics, then taken to the Owen Sound Hospital with injuries described as serious but not life-threatening. Investigators believe it was an isolated incident. They say there's no ongoing threat to public safety. Police have charged 22-year-old Devin Desborough of Owen Sound with possession of a weapon for a dangerous purpose, assault with a weapon, and assault causing bodily harm. The accused was previously released by the courts on bail on other serious charges. Desborough is the alleged driver in a fatal hit-and-run incident in Owen Sound in May of 2025, when he was charged with dangerous operation causing death and failing to stop at an accident causing death. South Bruce OPP have charged two people after a drug trafficking investigation in Kincardine. South Bruce OPP, their major crime unit, the Grey Bruce OPP Community Street Crimes Unit, the Emergency Response Team, and Canine Unit were involved in the search at an address in Kincardine back on May 8th. Police say they seized cocaine, meth, GHB, ecstasy, magic mushrooms, and LSD. A 29-year-old man and a 41-year-old woman, both from Kincardine, face charges related to possession for the purpose of trafficking. Bruce Power will be giving $2 million to the town of Saugeen Shores so it can assess the level of readiness for growth if a third nuclear reactor is built in Tiverton. It's a similar deal to those announced last week with Bruce County and Kincardine. Saugeen Shores will see an allotment of $500,000 a year for 4 years. In the first year, town staff recommend hiring a consulting company to act as their lead advisor and program manager in identifying, coordinating, and integrating studies related to the impact of the Bruce C project. On top of that work, town staff say another priority is an updated growth forecast study to look at population, jobs, and commercial and industrial growth forecasts. That will inform additional studies that could look at residential land supply, the housing market, and different housing types. A new bill has passed that will allow municipal councillors to be fired for violating the Code of Conduct. Bill 9 is known as the Municipal Accountability Act and would give municipalities the power to remove a councillor on those grounds. Ottawa area Liberal member of Provincial Parliament Stephen Blaise says it's an important step towards greater accountability. He moved a version of the bill previously known as the Stopping Harassment and Abuse by Local Leaders Act. In sports, Mitch Marner and the Vegas Golden Knights can advance to the Stanley Cup Final with a win over Colorado tonight. The Avs are on the road and on the brink of elimination, but should have Nathan MacKinnon in the lineup after he was hurt during Game 3. It's a 9 o'clock start tonight. At the IIHF World Hockey Championship, Canada is playing Czechia this afternoon. At last check, Canada was losing 2-1 to Czechia. The Owen Sound Attack have canceled this year's annual awards barbecue, which was set to be held next month on June 27th. The OHL champions Kitchener Rangers can lock up their spot in the Memorial Cup final with a win over Chicoutimi tonight. Hockey Canada announced Gina Kingsbury won't be returning as general manager of the women's national team after 8 years. Game 5 of the NBA's Western Conference Final goes tonight between the San Antonio Spurs and Oklahoma City Thunder. That series is tied 2-2. It's a bullpen day for the Blue Jays as they continue a 3-game series at home against the Miami Marlins. Miami won the opener yesterday. That's a look at news and sports. Stay tuned. The weather forecast is coming up next. Let's just do Miami won the opener yesterday. That's a look at news and sports. Stay tuned. The weather forecast is coming up next.
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4: Bruce County weather.
2: A few clouds tonight, 60-kilometer wind gusts becoming light, a low around 9 degrees. Sunshine Wednesday, a high around 22, the UV index 8 or very high. Sunny with a high around 20 on Thursday and Friday. Right now it's 15 degrees in Tobermory and it's 26 in Walkerton and Saugeen Shores. I'm Claire McCormack for all of your latest local stories on demand. 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
1: Talking about a guy pulled over twice for stunt driving, both times in different vehicles, both cars impounded, and two license suspensions on this guy. One of those cars was a Ferrari, implying dude had a lot of money. And I'm wondering, if you ended up like instantly rich overnight, do you think it would change you? And I'm not saying it would change you into, you know, a D-bag that goes way too fast on the highway. I don't mean that. But I just mean, like, in your own way, do you think you'd stay the same human being you are right now? Or do you think things would change if a bunch of money went in? I think a lot of people would say it's not going to change them. But I also don't think that's completely true. Be honest with yourself. Be honest with me. And shoot me a text on the Elgin Jewelry line. 519-389-9790. Right now, Kings of Leon. And we're the

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6: Bruce County weather.
2: Partly cloudy with a chance of showers this evening, but clearing up overnight with a low of 9. Tomorrow looking sunny with a high of 22 and a very high UV index. More sunshine expected for Thursday with a high near 19.
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1: The Truth is back there. STP on deck right now. Kim Mitchell, Lager and Ale. 91.9 North, 97.9 South. 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
2: Asking if you all of a sudden came into a ton of money, do you think it would change you, or do you think you would stay completely the same? We got a couple text messages on the Uggen Jeweler. I like this one. It says, Remy, I'm not sure if it would change me. This one, it says, Remy, I'm not sure if it would change me fundamentally as I am as a human being. However, there would most definitely be signs. Most notably, my garage would most likely be 2 to 3 times the size of my house to accommodate all the vehicles I'm buying. That's very funny. And I'm with you. I would probably buy 1 to 2 very cool cars for myself, probably like an all season and then a fair weather, maybe a bike, maybe 2 bikes, but most likely just 1 bike. But most notably for me, I would buy a pirate ship, like a full-blown, old-school, for-real pirate ship. I'd get all my buddies and friends on that pirate ship and set sail. I'd hire a band, too, to come and play on the pirate ship. I'm not sure what band it would be. It wouldn't necessarily be my favorite band. It would have to fit that whole pirate shippy theme. But if you've got a suggestion, shoot me a text. Right now, the beaches on the Bruce.

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0: Yeah, the Bruce birthday party is going to be big.
1: 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Arena floor big.
0: Without the ice, of course.
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0: Bruce County weather.
7: Slight chance of showers late in the afternoon and into this evening, but looking to clear up overnight with a low of 9. Tomorrow looking sunny with a high of 22 and a very high UV index. Sunshine expected again on Thursday with a high near 19.
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change who we are as people. I think a lot of people like to believe that it's not going to change them, but I think in reality, that's not often the case. A lot of people that actually win the lottery end up going bankrupt or ending up in worse places than they were before they actually scored all of that money. And I think it's just because we're not prepared for what comes with that kind of thing, right? One thing I know I wouldn't do for sure if I ever got super rich out of nowhere is give my kids money. I wouldn't give my kids huge, large lump sums of money. I'd make sure that they'd never had a bad place in their life, right? Like, I'd make sure they had a good home and a car that was safe and reliable, student debt paid, all that kind of thing. But I look at young people like Justin Bieber is a good example, who just suddenly became rich at a too young age and were not prepared for it, and just how off the rails their lives tend to go. That story's more common than the other direction. And sometimes they have a happy ending when they straighten themselves out in the end, but not always. That's the good ones that have the happy ending, but they got the bumpy road to get there. And I feel like if I gave my kids a whole ton of money at too young of an age, it probably wouldn't be doing them any kind of favors. So make your own money, kids. I'll help you out along the way if you need it. Finger 11 on the Bruce. Right.

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1: It's 5 o'clock. Good afternoon. I'm Claire McCormack. Owen Sound police have arrested and charged a man after a stabbing in the city's downtown. Police say they responded to reports of an assault with a weapon in progress in the 900 block of 2nd Avenue East around 3:15 yesterday afternoon. Witnesses tell Bayshore Broadcasting News emergency services were in an area near the Tim Hortons. Owen Sound police say officers arrived and located the suspect, who was being detained by witnesses at the scene. Police say a female victim suffering from apparent stab and slash wounds was located nearby. She was treated by Gray County paramedics, then taken to the Owen Sound Hospital with injuries described as serious but not life-threatening. Investigators believe it was an isolated incident. They say there's no ongoing threat to public safety. Police have charged 22-year-old Devin Desborough of Owen Sound with possession of a weapon for a dangerous purpose, assault with a weapon, and assault causing bodily harm. The accused was previously released by the courts on bail on other serious charges. Desborough is the alleged driver in a fatal hit-and-run incident in Owen Sound in May of 2025, when he was charged with dangerous operation causing death and failing to stop at an accident causing death. South Bruce OPP have charged two people after a drug trafficking investigation in Kincardine. South Bruce OPP, their major crime unit, the Grey Bruce OPP Community Street Crimes Unit, the Emergency Response Team, and Canine Unit were involved in the search at an address in Kincardine back on May 8th. Police say they seized cocaine, meth, GHB, ecstasy, magic mushrooms, and LSD. A 29-year-old man and a 41-year-old woman, both from Kincardine, face charges related to possession for the purpose of trafficking. A new bill has passed that will allow municipal councillors to be fired for violating the Code of Conduct. Bill 9 is known as the Municipal Accountability Act and would give municipalities the power to remove a councillor on those grounds. Ottawa area Liberal member of Provincial Parliament Stephen Blaise says it's an important step towards greater accountability. He moved a version of the bill previously known as the Stopping Harassment and Abuse by Local Leaders Act. In sports, Mitch Marner and the Vegas Golden Knights can advance to the Stanley Cup Final with a win over Colorado tonight. The Avs are on the road and on the brink of elimination, but should have Nathan MacKinnon in the lineup after he was hurt during Game 3. It's a 9 o'clock start tonight. At the IIHF World Hockey Championship, Canada beat Czechia 3-2 this afternoon. The Owen Sound Attack have canceled this year's annual awards barbecue, which was set to be held next month on June 27th. The OHL champions Kitchener Rangers can lock up their spot in the Memorial Cup final with a win over Chicoutimi tonight. Hockey Canada announced Gina Kingsbury won't be returning as general manager of the women's national team after 8 years. Game 5 of the NBA's Western Conference Final goes tonight between the San Antonio Spurs and Oklahoma City Thunder. That series is tied 2-2. It's a bullpen day for the Blue Jays as they continue a 3-game series at home against the Miami Marlins. Miami won the opener yesterday. That's a look at news and sports. Stay tuned. The weather forecast is coming up next.
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1: A few clouds tonight, 60 kilometer wind gusts becoming light, a low around 9 degrees. Sunshine Wednesday, a high around 22, the UV index 8 or very high. Sunny with a high around 20 on Thursday and Friday. Right now it's 15 degrees in Tobermory and it's 26 in Walkerton and Saugeen Shores. I'm Claire McCormack for all of your latest local stories on demand. 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
1: Some companies have decided it's not the worst idea to bring dead celebrities back to life for our amusement. And by that, I mean, you know, the holograms that they have been creating of celebrities over the past few years and having them sing and dance for us on stage. I know they've done it with Roy Orbison, I believe Michael Jackson as well. They tried to do it with Amy Winehouse, but for some reason that fell through before the project really kind of set sail. I think there was a little backlash on that one. Most recently, it is Ozzy Osbourne that has been targeted for this, and the family completely on side with it. His kids actually going live on social media to say that they believe that this is what their dad would want, and I don't really know if that's accurate or not. Like, obviously, they know their father better than I do. I just, something about this, and I don't use this word very often, it feels icky. You know, it's different than Elvis impersonators or tributes. It feels wrong, and I can't quite put my finger on the words for it, but I'm curious, how do you feel about it? Would you go see an Avatar holographic version of one of your favorite dead celebrities, or are you in the same camp as me if there's just something a little too strange about that? Bowling for Soup on the Bruce.

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5: Bruce County Weather.
6: Partly cloudy with a chance of showers this evening, but clearing up overnight with a low of 9. Tomorrow looking sunny with a high of 22 and a very high UV index. More sunshine expected for Thursday with a high near 19.
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1: Black Keys back there. Foo Fighters on the way right now. Rush, this is Free Will. 91.9 North, 97.9 South. 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
1: Talking about all the holographic avatars of past celebrities, most recently Ozzy Osbourne's going to be virtually performing on stages in the not-too-distant future, and asking how you feel about that. Got a text on the Ugg and Jewel line saying, Remy, they wouldn't do something like this if there wasn't an art audience and market for it. However, I don't know who that is because I'm a huge Ozzy fan and there's no way I would ever go to see something like that. I'm with you, man. Like I am. I'm a huge Ozzy fan and I don't think he needs to live on forever in a digital space. That's kind of what they're saying is, you know, like this, my dad is going to be able to live on forever. That's already going to happen with the people that Ozzy inspired, with the music that he created. That's going to last for absolutely ever. Anybody that's a high enough star that they'd want to do this with has created a catalog in their past that's going to live on for all time. Something about it just feels off and feels wrong for me, and I can't put my finger on exactly what it is. Default Deny on the Bruce.

0: 91.9 North, 97.9 South. The Bruce. The Bruce is on the loose. Every nook and cranny in Bruce County. We're here, we're there, we're everywhere. 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
1: I like the beach.
0: If you see the Bruce Cruiser in your neighborhood, stop and say, hey, Shiny Love, give me some of that sweet, sweet swag.

0: Yeah, if you want the Bruce on the Loose at your county event, go to rockthebruce.ca.
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4: Bruce County weather.
5: Slight chance of showers late in the afternoon and into this evening, but looking to clear up overnight with a low of 9. Tomorrow looking sunny with a high of 22 and a very high UV index. Sunshine expected again on Thursday with a high near 19.
0: Port Elgin, home of Pumpkin Fest. 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
1: Well, that is about it. 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
1: It's 6 o'clock. Good evening. I'm Claire McCormack. Owen Sound Police have arrested and charged a man after a stabbing in the city's downtown. Police say they responded to reports of an assault with a weapon in progress in the 900 block of 2nd Avenue East around 3:15 yesterday afternoon. Witnesses tell Bayshore Broadcasting News emergency services were in an area near the Tim Hortons. Owen Sound Police say officers arrived and located the suspect, who was being detained by witnesses at the scene. Police say a female victim suffering from apparent stab and slash wounds was located nearby. She was treated by Gray County paramedics, then taken to the Owen Sound Hospital with injuries described as serious but not life-threatening. Investigators believe it was an isolated incident. They say there's no ongoing threat to public safety. Police have charged 22-year-old Devin Desborough of Owen Sound with possession of a weapon for a dangerous purpose, assault with a weapon, and assault causing bodily harm. The accused was previously released by the courts on bail on other serious charges. Desborough is the alleged driver in a fatal hit-and-run incident in Owen Sound in May of 2025, when he was charged with dangerous operation causing death and failing to stop at an accident causing death. South Bruce OPP have charged two people after a drug trafficking investigation in Kincardine. South Bruce OPP, their major crime unit, the Grey Bruce OPP Community Street Crimes Unit, the Emergency Response Team, and Canine Unit were involved in the search at an address in Kincardine back on May 8th. Police say they seized cocaine, meth, GHB, ecstasy, magic mushrooms, and LSD. A 29-year-old man and a 41-year-old woman, both from Kincardine, face charges related to possession for the purpose of trafficking. A new bill has passed that will allow municipal councillors to be fired for violating the Code of Conduct. Bill 9 is known as the Municipal Accountability Act and would give municipalities the power to remove a councillor on those grounds. Ottawa area Liberal member of Provincial Parliament Stephen Blaise says it's an important step towards greater accountability. He moved a version of the bill previously known as the Stopping Harassment and Abuse by Local Leaders Act. In sports, Mitch Marner and the Vegas Golden Knights can advance to the Stanley Cup Final with a win over Colorado tonight. The Avs are on the road and on the brink of elimination, but should have Nathan MacKinnon in the lineup after he was hurt during Game 3. It's a 9 o'clock start tonight. At the IIHF World Hockey Championship, Canada beat Czechia 3-2 this afternoon. The Owen Sound Attack have canceled this year's annual awards barbecue, which was set to be held next month on June 27th. The OHL champions Kitchener Rangers can lock up their spot in the Memorial Cup final with a win over Chicoutimi tonight. Hockey Canada announced Gina Kingsbury won't be returning as general manager of the women's national team after 8 years. Game 5 of the NBA's Western Conference Final goes tonight between the San Antonio Spurs and Oklahoma City Thunder. That series is tied 2-2. It's a bullpen day for the Blue Jays as they continue a 3-game series at home against the Miami Marlins. Miami won the opener yesterday. That's a look at news and sports. Stay tuned. The weather forecast is coming up next.
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0: Bruce County Weather.
1: A few clouds tonight, 60-kilometer wind gusts becoming light, a low around 9 degrees. Sunshine Wednesday, a high around 22, the UV index 8 or very high. Sunny with a high around 20 on Thursday and Friday. Right now it's 15 degrees in Tobermory and it's 26 in Walkerton and Saugeen Shores. I'm Claire McCormack for all of your latest local stories on demand. 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
6: Bruce County weather.
7: A few clouds tonight, 60-kilometer wind gusts becoming light, a low around 9 degrees. Sunshine Wednesday, a high around 22, the UV index 8 or very high. Sunny with a high around 20 on Thursday and Friday.
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6: A few clouds tonight, 60-kilometer wind gusts becoming light, a low around 9 degrees. Sunshine Wednesday, a high around 22, the UV index 8 or very high. Sunny with a high around 20 on Thursday and Friday.
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Lion's Head, home of the crouching lion on Niagara Escarpment. I think we all know it's a real lion made of rock and trees. 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
0: Bruce County weather.
3: A few clouds tonight, 60-kilometer wind gusts becoming light, a low around 9 degrees. Sunshine Wednesday, a high around 22, the UV index 8 or very high. Sunny with a high around 20 on Thursday and Friday.
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0: Bruce County weather.
7: A few clouds tonight, 60 kilometer wind gusts becoming light, a low around 9 degrees. Sunshine Wednesday, a high around 22, the UV index 8 or very high. Sunny with a high around 20 on Thursday and Friday.
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0: 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The Bruce.
1: 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Families gather. And planting begin. It's what happens next that matters. A compassionate community building local food security with the help from a company called the Commonwealth. 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
2: A stretch of the shoulders, a roll of the wrist, a twirl of your tongs like a rock star drummer. 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You've got an audience with premium steaks, chicken, and chops, and over 30 flavors of homemade sausage from Sullivan's Butcher Shop. That's a performance worth watching. 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